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Together, we are all New Brunswick. We are the True North Strong and Free. 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
1: Good morning. Prices are down at the pumps this morning after the Energy and Utilities Board invoked the interrupter clause at midnight. Regular self-serve is down 7 cents this morning to sit at $1.85.6 a liter. Diesel is down just over 6 cents today to sit at $2.38.4. Furnace oil dropped by $2.31 a liter today. Elsewhere, over 13,000 homes and businesses lost power across New Brunswick yesterday. Most of the outages are being blamed on high winds that blew down tree limbs onto power lines. The largest outage impacted more than 6,700 customers in the Chaleur and Bathurst area at one point. Other outages knocked out power for thousands in Miramichi, Moncton, Shediac, Fredericton, and the Grand Falls area. There were still around 800 NB Power customers in the dark this morning, mainly in the Miramichi and Chaleur regions. Environment Canada has issued a warning as a hot and humid air mass is expected to move into the region today, bringing highs near 33 degrees and humidex values of 36 to 39 degrees. Nighttime lows are also forecast to stay warm for eastern areas of the province, providing little to no relief. The warning covers mainland Nova Scotia, all of PEI, and southern and eastern New Brunswick, except along the Bay of Fundy. Conditions are expected to improve over the weekend. Two men have been charged with attempted murder and other counts after a stabbing in Uptown St. John over the weekend. Two men aged 54 and 27 were stabbed in the King Street area Saturday evening. They were rushed to hospital, where one remains in stable condition. Police say suspects and victims were known to each other. They went to a residence on the east side and arrested a 44-year-old man and 19-year-old. They were also rushed to hospital with injuries sustained earlier. They are being held in custody at least until a bail hearing tomorrow on attempted murder and aggravated assault charges. Health Canada has authorized a clinical trial of a new vaccine against a deadly strain of Ebola spreading in Africa. The trial of the mRNA vaccine developed by Moderna will test the safety, dosage, and potential side effects of the vaccine that was developed to fight the strain of Ebola, which currently has no other approved vaccines or treatments. The current outbreak of the virus in the Congo has resulted in more than 1,700 known deaths and nearly 4,000 infections, making it the second deadliest outbreak of Ebola ever, with no signs of it slowing. Canada is only the second country to approve human trials of the new vaccine. In sports on the diamonds, the Blue Jays lost 7-2 in Houston. The Red Sox pounded the White Sox 14-2. The Yankees shut down the Cardinals 2-0. Now you're up to date. I'm Jen Nicholson.
2: 93.5 wave weather for today. Sunny with a high of 30. Humidex making it feel like 35. Tonight will be clear, becoming partly cloudy overnight with a low of 15. And for tomorrow, a mix of sun and cloud with a high of 30. That humidex back at 35. Currently 16 and clear in Grand Falls. The wave.

What would you give up for an entire year to wipe out all your debt? Well, more than half of the people say that they would happily sacrifice this. Can you guess what it is? We're going to get to our Mindbuster question coming up. But first, from the Hot Space album, Queen, David Bowie, Under Pressure, 93.5 The Wave.

0: 93.5 The Wave. It is David Raines in with you. 6:10 on this Wednesday morning. And did you check out the drone show last night? Holy smokes, was that cool or what? Lots of great graphics that were up in the sky. And you know, a little bit of a delay getting it started, but that's okay because it just made the sky a little bit darker and the graphics showed up even that much better. So very cool. I thought it was very interesting. You know, new show, first time that we've ever had it here in Grand Falls, and no bangs and pops that you get with the fireworks show that we normally have. So definitely a different vibe, but very cool. Let me know what your thoughts are on this one. 475-8848. It is time to jump into our Mind Buster today, though. 51% of people say they would give this up for 1 year if it meant being completely debt-free. What do you think that it might be? Now, it's a trade-off worth talking about. We're talking about something that many of us enjoy on a regular basis. Some people enjoy it every day. Others maybe only once in a while, but giving up for a whole year would definitely take some willpower. For those for the second chance, though, to erase your debt, apparently more than half of the people are saying, sign me up. So what is it? Think about the little pleasures or habits that add up over time and what you would be willing to give up if it meant starting the year with a clean financial slate. You can give me a call, 475-8848, or you can comment on our Facebook page. As always, I will give you some clues along the way. And then at the end of the show, I will give you the answer to our Mindbuster question. We got lots more great music from the 80s, 90s, and more, including one from Bryan Adams coming up.
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0: 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It is David Raines in with you. 6:19 on this Wednesday morning in Grand Falls. And apparently AI isn't just answering homework questions anymore. It is getting flirted with. Yes, a new survey found that men are twice as likely as women to flirt with ChatGPT or other AI bots. Now, who would have thought we'd be having this conversation? It also found that 27% of Gen Z admits to having naughty conversations with AI. But here's where it gets interesting. 24% of people say flirting with AI actually counts as cheating, and 36% of Gen Z said if they found out their partner was flirting with AI, well, that would be a deal breaker. It's a sign of how quickly technology is changing relationships. Some people see AI as normal software and nothing more. Others feel an emotional connection can still cross a line, even if there's no real person on the other end. So where do you stand? Is flirting with AI completely harmless, or could it actually be considered cheating? What's your take on this one? 475-8848, let me know. We got lots more great music on the way, including one from Fastball coming up.
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1: 93.5 Wave weather for today. Sunny with a high of 30. Humidex making it feel like 35. Tonight will be clear, becoming partly cloudy overnight with a low of 15. And for tomorrow, a mix of sun and cloud with a high of 30. That Humidex back at 35. Currently 16 and clear in Grand Falls.
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0: 93.5 The Wave, it is David Raines in with you. 6:42 on this Wednesday morning, and summer heat can make your home feel like an oven, and for the next few days, that could definitely be the case. So how are you keeping things cool? There's a new report from StatsCan that reveals about 68% of Canadian households use some type of cooling system to beat the heat. Air conditioning remains the most common option, whether it's a window, central air unit, or a portable system. But another option is quickly becoming popular, and that is heat pumps, which can both heat and cool your home. Here in Atlantic Canada, the numbers are a little bit lower, with about 59% of households using a cooling system. Of course, not everyone reaches for the thermostat, though. Some people rely on the old faithful of a fan, while others believe that opening a window and letting some fresh air in is all they need. So our question today for the Vogue Optical Web Poll is, what is the main cooling source in your home? You can weigh in on this one on the Vogue Optical Web Poll at thewavegrandfalls.com. Here's Phil Collins.
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Spoons and Romantic Traffic on 93.5 The Wave. It is 6:51. David Rains in with you on this Wednesday morning. And for your Wednesday edition of Today in History, we learned that today is International Traffic Light Day, and most of us are going to be exposed to some of those today on our travels. It's also International Underwear Day. So my advice to you is don't get caught at the traffic light in your underwear. It just would be hard to explain, wouldn't it? Lots of things have happened on this day over the years. For instance, back in this date in 1891, American Express would issue their first traveler's checks, something that today has become largely extinct in the wild. But yeah, they issued the first one today in 1891. Back in the state in 1926, Harry Houdini stayed in a sealed tank underwater for 91 minutes before escaping. Quite the feat back in the day. And finally, back in this date in 1957, American Bandstand debuted on ABC. Definitely many of us grew up with that one. Well, not me, but some of us did. And lots of great bands played American Bandstand. You knew you made it if you got invited to that show. That's what happened on Today in History. You can check back tomorrow. We'll have more for you. We got lots more great music as well, including this one from In Excess now. 93.

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1: Good morning. Over 13,000 homes and businesses lost power across New Brunswick yesterday. Most of the outages are being blamed on high winds that blew down tree limbs onto power lines. The largest outage impacted more than 6,700 customers in the Chaleur and Bathurst area at one point. Other outages knocked out power for thousands in Miramichi, Moncton, Shediac, Fredericton, and the Grand Falls area. There were still around 800 NB Power customers in the dark this morning, mainly in the Miramichi and Chaleur regions. Prices are down at the pumps this morning after the Energy and Utilities Board invoked the interrupter clause at midnight. Regular self-serve is down 7 cents this morning to sit at $1.85.6 a liter. Diesel is down just over 6 cents today to sit at $2.384. Furnace oil dropped by $2.31 a liter today. Environment Canada has issued a warning as a hot and humid air mass is expected to move into the region today, bringing highs near 33 degrees and humidex values of 36 to 39 degrees. Nighttime lows are also forecast to stay warm for eastern areas of the province, providing little to no relief. The warning covers mainland Nova Scotia, all of PEI, and southern and eastern New Brunswick, except along the Bay of Fundy. Conditions are expected to improve over the weekend. Health Canada has authorized a clinical trial of a new vaccine against a deadly strain of Ebola spreading in Africa. The trial of the mRNA vaccine developed by Moderna will test the safety, dosage, and potential side effects of the vaccine that was developed to fight the strain of Ebola, which currently has no other approved vaccines or treatments. The current outbreak of the virus in the Congo has resulted in more than 1,700 known deaths and nearly 4,000 infections, making it the second deadliest outbreak of Ebola ever, with no signs of it slowing. Canada is only the second country to approve human trials of the new vaccine. And a fixture on TV screens across Canada for over 40 years has passed away. Lloyd Robertson, who kept Canadians informed on CBC and then CTV, was 92. Robertson had been the anchor of the CBC's National News for 6 years, then switched to CTV National News, where he stayed for 35 years. Robertson helped lead coverage of 11 federal elections, 3 Canadian-hosted Olympic Games, 2 Quebec referendums, the Terry Fox Marathon of Hope, as well as tragedies like the 1985 Air India bombing, the 1989 Montreal Massacre, as well as September 11th. In sports on the diamonds, the Blue Jays lost 7-2 in Houston. The Red Sox pounded the White Sox 14-2. The Yankees shut down the Cardinals 2-0. Now you're up to date. I'm Jen Nicholson.
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3: 93.5 Wave weather for today, sunny with a high of 30, humidex making it feel like 35. Tonight will be clear, becoming partly cloudy overnight with a low of 15. And for tomorrow, a mixed sun and cloud with a high of 30, that humidex back at 35. Currently 16 and clear in Grand Falls.
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birthdays, anniversaries on the way. 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

0: 93.5 The Wave, it is David Raines in with you, 7-Eleven on this Wednesday morning. The sun is starting to come out and it is time for birthdays and anniversaries. And if today is a special day for you, well then, hopefully you're going to have a beautiful day. A couple of birthdays to announce this morning. Karin Caron is celebrating her birthday today. Your friends and family want to make sure that you have a very special wish going out in the air. So have a happy birthday. Hopefully it's going to be great for you. Ty Hunter, former Rapids forward and friend of the show, is celebrating his birthday today as well. So Ty, hopefully you have a great day as well. You guys celebrate your birthday with a few celebrities like former Knicks star Patrick Ewing turning 64 years old today, and Maureen Marsha Brady McCormick turning 70 years old today. Marsha, happy birthday. Lots of people celebrating birthdays and anniversaries each and every day, and we want to know all about them. 475-8848 is where you can call, and you can either get me directly or leave a message. You can also go onto our website at thewavegrandfalls.com and submit the form there. That is going to give me the information that I need to be able to get your wishes out in the air. And don't forget that each and every person that we mention is entered in for that delicious cake that we draw for every Friday from Vicky's Edible Decorations and Cakes. And if you want to get in on that, but you don't want to wait until Friday, well, then give Vicky a call. Let her know you heard us talking about her, and that's going to earn you a discount on your order, but only if you tell her that you heard us talking about her, because that's the key. We got lots more great music on the way, including one from Paul McCartney coming up.
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11: The

0: 93.5 wave weather for today. Sunny with a high of 30. Humidex making it feel like 35. Tonight will be clear, becoming partly cloudy overnight with a low of 15. And for tomorrow, a mix of sun and cloud with a high of 30. That Humidex back at 35. Currently 16 and clear in Grand Falls.
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0: 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It is David Raines in with you, 7:25 on this Wednesday morning, and we're looking for you to weigh in on our Mindbuster question today. 51% of people would give this up for a year to be debt-free. What do you think it is? Jackie says work. I don't know if that's the answer to give up all of your debt, but hey, I'm in that one. If we can give up all our debt for being a year, for being debt-free for a year, I'd definitely give up work. Yep, for sure. No, I wouldn't. I love what I do, so I could not be without this job, but yeah, it's a good answer. The clue for this hour is some people joke that they can't live without it. What do you think it might be? Now, keep in mind that it may not be as obvious as you may think. So, head to our Facebook page or give me a call, 475-8848. Let me know what you think it is that 51% of people would give up for a year to be debt-free. And I'll give you another clue next hour as well. And then at the end of the show, I will give you the answer to the Mindbuster question. Hall & Oates now.
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1: Good morning. Prices are down at the pumps this morning after the Energy and Utilities Board invoked the interrupter clause at midnight. Regular self-serve is down 7 cents this morning to sit at $1.85.6 a liter. Diesel is down just over 6 cents today to sit at $2.38.4. Furnace oil dropped by $2.31 a liter today. Elsewhere, over 13,000 homes and businesses lost power across New Brunswick yesterday. Most of the outages are being blamed on high winds that blew down tree limbs onto power lines. The largest outage impacted more than 6,700 customers in the Chaleur and Bathurst area at one point. Other outages knocked out power for thousands in Miramichi, Moncton, Shediac, Fredericton, and the Grand Falls area. There were still around 800 NB Power customers in the dark this morning, mainly in the Miramichi and Chaleur regions. Environment Canada has issued a warning as a hot and humid air mass is expected to move into the region today, bringing highs near 33 degrees and humidex values of 36 to 39 degrees. Nighttime lows are also forecast to stay warm for eastern areas of the province, providing little to no relief. The warning covers mainland Nova Scotia, all of PEI, and southern and eastern New Brunswick, except along the Bay of Fundy. Conditions are expected to improve over the weekend. Two men have been charged with attempted murder and other counts after a stabbing in Uptown St. John over the weekend. Two men aged 54 and 27 were stabbed in the King Street area Saturday evening. They were rushed to hospital, where one remains in stable condition. Police say suspects and victims were known to each other. They went to a residence on the east side and arrested a 44-year-old man and 19-year-old. They were also rushed to hospital with injuries sustained earlier. They are being held in custody at least until a bail hearing tomorrow on attempted murder and aggravated assault charges. Health Canada has authorized a clinical trial of a new vaccine against a deadly strain of Ebola spreading in Africa. The trial of the mRNA vaccine developed by Moderna will test the safety, dosage, and potential side effects of the vaccine that was developed to fight the strain of Ebola, which currently has no other approved vaccines or treatments. The current outbreak of the virus in the Congo has resulted in more than 1,700 known deaths and nearly 4,000 infections, making it the second deadliest outbreak of Ebola ever, with no signs of it slowing. Canada is only the second country to approve human trials of the new vaccine. In sports on the diamonds, the Blue Jays lost 7-2 in Houston. The Red Sox pounded the White Sox 14-2. The Yankees shut down the Cardinals 2-0. Now you're up to date. I'm Jen Nicholson.
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3: 93.5 Wave weather for today. Sunny with a high of 30. Humidex making it feel like 35. Tonight will be clear, becoming partly cloudy overnight with a low of 15. And for tomorrow, a mixed sun and cloud with a high of 30. That humidex back at 35. Currently 16 and clear in Grand Falls.
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93.5 The Wave, it is David Raines in with you, 7:38 on this Wednesday morning, and today we're celebrating a true New Brunswick music legend and a woman whose career stretches back decades. Patsy Glenn was born in Campbellton on August 15th, 1948, and she was performing in front of audiences almost from the time she could walk. At just 8 years old, she was already getting television exposure after her family moved to Moncton, and by 10, her group was playing nightclubs in Montreal. She released her first single in 1967, but it was her 1976 hit From New York to LA that made her a household name across Canada and earned her the attention internationally. She had her own variety show on CTV in 1978 and 1979. And Patsy never stopped creating. In 2022, she released To Exist and Be Heard, her first album of original material in 38 years. And now there's another honor to add to that incredible title. On Monday, Patsy was named one of the 10 new recipients of the Order of New Brunswick right here in Grand Falls. And so we're celebrating a true Canadian music icon. And here is Patsy from New York to LA on 93.5 The Wave.

Imagine being stranded alone in the Pacific Ocean for over a month. That's one California man's incredible survival story is almost impossible to believe, but we'll get the details on that coming up in just a few minutes from now. First, Tonight I'm Yours album, Rod Stewart and Young Turks on 93.5 The Wave.

0: 93.5 The Wave. It is David Raines in with you, 7:49 on this Wednesday morning, and talk about a nightmare at sea. One California man has been rescued after spending more than a month stranded in the Pacific Ocean. He set sail from California's Catalina Island on June 7th, hoping to cross the Pacific, but about 2 weeks into the trip, disaster struck when his mast snapped, leaving him drifting with no fuel and no way to make progress. Now, determined to survive, though, he did get creative to repair his sailboat with PVC pipe and kayak paddles, but didn't work to the best of his ability. He lived on oatmeal along with fish and squid that literally landed in his boat. Eventually, a cargo ship spotted him floating off the coast of Hawaii and brought him to safety. But he spent a week crying as he drifted helplessly, wondering if he'd ever make it home. It definitely is an incredible reminder just how powerful the ocean can be and how resilient the human spirit is when survival is on the line. I bet there are a bunch of people lining up right now to get that story written and to make a movie about it, because that's exactly what should happen in a situation like this. Wouldn't you be interested to hear what he did for a month? I know I would. Lots more great music on the way, including one from Duran Duran next.
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93.5 The Wave, David Raines in with you, 7:55 on this Wednesday morning. And are you into once-in-a-lifetime experiences? If you are, listen up, because you are not going to get anything better than this. Robert Laidlaw, the guitar player from Platinum Blonde and rock royalty here in Canada, is coming to Baker's Acres Farm on August 19th for an intimate and interactive show. This is going to be a super exclusive show, just a very, very small audience, and you're going to get to hear Robert talk about all of the songs that he's played on, and he's going to play some music for you as well. It's going to be an amazing time. You do not want to miss this. This is going to be one of those things you'll talk about for years to come. And thanks to our friends at LP Good Boo, we've got a pair of tickets to give away. If you want to go to the show on August 19th, give me a call right now, 475-8848, and I will set you up to watch Robert Laidlaw in a very intimate, very interactive show at Baker's Acres. Here's Jeff Healy Band now.

Still looking for your answer to our question of the day today. 51% of people would give this up for a year to be debt-free. What do you think it is? Well, we're going to get into another clue coming up in just a few minutes from now. But first, from the Alien Shores album, Platinum Blonde and Situation Critical, 93.5 The Wave.

0: 93.5 The Wave. It is David Raines in with you. 8:12 on this sunny Wednesday morning. Going to be a hot one out there today, so definitely you want to stay hydrated, that's for sure. But don't use those adult beverages until after work hours. Just a little piece of friendly advice there. We're looking for you to weigh in on our Mindbuster question today. 51% of people would give this up for a year to be debt-free. What do you think it is? Well, last hour I told you that some people joke they can't live without it. Joe says gambling. You give up gambling for a year. Some, that could absolutely be the difference between debt-free and not. Heather says their phone. That's a great answer. That's where I went, but it is not their phone. In fact, that was the clue for this hour. Not their phone. What else do you think it could be? 475-8848. You can give me a call or head to our Facebook page. I will have the answer for you at the end of the show, so stay tuned for that one. We got lots more great music on the way, including this one from The Romantics now.
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0: 93.5 The Wave. It is David Raines in with you this morning. There are two types of people in the summer. The ones who need the house freezing cold and those who say, just open a window, we're fine. There's a new Stats Canada report that looks at how Canadians keep their homes cool during the summer months. The research shows that about 68.3% of Canadian households have a cooling system, with air conditioners being the most common choice. Now, heat pumps are also gaining popularity because they offer a more energy efficient option that can help you cool your home in the summer and warm it up in the winter. But plenty of people still prefer the simple solutions like fans or letting nature do the work through opening a window. So we want you to settle the summer debate. What's the main cooling system in your home? You can head to thewavegrandfalls.com and have your say on our Vogue Optical web poll. Got lots more great music on the way, including one from Queen.
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1: 93.5 Wave weather for today. Sunny with a high of 30. Humidex making it feel like 35. Tonight will be clear, becoming partly cloudy overnight with a low of 15. And for tomorrow, a mix of sun and cloud with a high of 30. That Humidex back at 35. Currently 16 and clear in Grand Falls. 93.

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1: Good morning. Over 13,000 homes and businesses lost power across New Brunswick yesterday. Most of the outages are being blamed on high winds that blew down tree limbs onto power lines. The largest outage impacted more than 6,700 customers in the Chaleur and Bathurst area at one point. Other outages knocked out power for thousands in Miramichi, Moncton, Shediac, Fredericton, and the Grand Falls area. There were still around 800 NB Power customers in the dark this morning, mainly in the Miramichi and Chaleur regions. Prices are down at the pumps this morning after the Energy and Utilities Board invoked the interrupter clause at midnight. Regular self-serve is down 7 cents this morning to sit at $1.85.6 a litre. Diesel is down just over 6 cents today to sit at $2.38.4. Furnace oil dropped by $2.31 a litre today. Environment Canada has issued a warning as a hot and humid air mass is expected to move into the region today, bringing highs near 33 degrees and humidex values of 36 to 39 degrees. Nighttime lows are also forecast to stay warm for eastern areas of the province, providing little to no relief. The warning covers mainland Nova Scotia, all of PEI, and southern and eastern New Brunswick, except along the Bay of Fundy. Conditions are expected to improve over the weekend. Health Canada has authorized a clinical trial of a new vaccine against a deadly strain of Ebola spreading in Africa. The trial of the mRNA vaccine developed by Moderna will test the safety, dosage, and potential side effects of the vaccine that was developed to fight the strain of Ebola, which currently has no other approved vaccines or treatments. The current outbreak of the virus in the Congo has resulted in more than 1,700 known deaths and nearly 4,000 infections, making it the second deadliest outbreak of Ebola ever, with no signs of it slowing. Canada is only the second country to approve human trials of the new vaccine. And a fixture on TV screens across Canada for over 40 years has passed away. Lloyd Robertson, who kept Canadians informed on CBC and then CTV, was 92. Robertson had been the anchor of the CBC's National News for 6 years, then switched to CTV National News, where he stayed for 35 years. Robertson helped lead coverage of 11 federal elections, 3 Canadian-hosted Olympic Games, 2 Quebec referendums, the Terry Fox Marathon of Hope, as well as tragedies like the 1985 Air India bombing, the 1989 Montreal Massacre, as well as September 11th. In sports on the diamonds, the Blue Jays lost 7-2 in Houston. The Red Sox pounded the White Sox 14-2. The Yankees shut down the Cardinals 2-0. Now you're up to date. I'm Jen Nicholson.
2: 93.5 wave weather for today. Sunny with a high of 30. Humidex making it feel like 35. Tonight will be clear, becoming partly cloudy overnight with a low of 15. And for tomorrow, a mix of sun and cloud with a high of 30. That humidex back at 35. Currently 16 and clear in Grand Falls.
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0: 93.5 The Wave, it is David Raines in with you this morning. And just when you thought Pepsi couldn't find another way into your life, well, now they're taking over your bathroom. They've teamed up with Glamlite to launch a new body care collection inspired by some of the most popular flavors. 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

0: 93.5 The Wave. It is David Raines in with you. And remember the viral Coldplay moment where the concert kiss turned into an internet sensation? Well, there's a new contender for that awkward public affection Hall of Fame. A New York couple was recently caught kissing on a bench in Central Park, and within hours, the video spread online. It went viral. The twist, both people are involved are lawyers who work at the same law firm, and reports say they're both currently dating someone else. Now, one person watching the scene reportedly yelled, "Get a room, there's kids around." So, you know, that video must be something. The videos also sparked plenty of debate online. Some people say, hey, it's a public park, mind your own business. Others saying, if you're going to have a romantic moment in public, you should probably expect someone might capture it. The big question is a public display of affection just harmless fun, or should people know better when there are cameras everywhere? And I think the bigger question than that is, how are their spouses or partners going to react? I guess we may find that out, much like we did the Coldplay moment. I guess we'll go from there. Lots more great music on the way, including this one from Candy and the Backbeat now.
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Casey Kasem is coming back this weekend. Saturday morning, we're going all the way back to this week in 1987. If you enjoyed Class of 86 last weekend, well, we continue that trend on Saturday morning with Casey Kasem and the American Top 40 Encore presentation going back to this week in 1987. It'll be awesome. 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

93.5 The Wave, David Raines in with you this morning, and we have been talking all day about our Mindbuster question. 51% of people would give this up for a full year to be debt-free. What do you think it is? Well, the clues that I gave you, some people joke that they can't live without it, but it is not their phone. Did you guess that it was chocolate? Yes, that's exactly what it is. We'll have a brand new Mindbuster question for you tomorrow when we do it all over again. Until then, I remind you, please be kind to everybody you come across, because in a world where you can choose to be anything at all, choosing to be kind just makes the world a better place, all of us better people, and we can all definitely use a little more of that. Leave you with lots more great music, including this one from Lionel Richie. Now, have a good day.

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6: Here's your latest Environment Canada forecast. You can expect sunshine through the day. Highs near 30 degrees this afternoon with a humidex up to 35 today. Partly cloudy overnight, lows at 15. Sun and cloud on the way Thursday. A high tomorrow at 30, a humidex back up to 35. For Friday, sun and cloud, chance of showers with a high at 29 degrees.
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1: Here's your latest Environment Canada forecast. You can expect sunshine through the day. Highs near 30 degrees this afternoon with a humidex up to 35 today. Partly cloudy overnight, lows at 15. Sun and cloud on the way Thursday. A high tomorrow at 30, a humidex back up to 35. For Friday, sun and cloud, chance of showers with a high at 29 degrees.
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0: Wave weather.
3: Your latest Environment Canada forecast calling for sunshine through the afternoon. Highs at 30 degrees today with a humidex at 35. Partly cloudy overnight, lows at 15. For Thursday, a mix of sun and cloud, highs tomorrow at 30. For Friday, a mix of sun and cloud, chance of showers with a high at 29 degrees.
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0: 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Wave weather.
1: Your latest Environment Canada forecast calling for sunshine through the afternoon. Highs at 30 degrees today with a humidex at 35. Partly cloudy overnight, lows at 15. For Thursday, a mix of sun and cloud, highs tomorrow at 30. For Friday, a mix of sun and cloud, chance of showers with a high at 29 degrees. The way.

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0: 93.5 The Wave with Eurythmics. It's Andy on this Wednesday, and we're asking on our website today, what is the main cooling source in your home? It's today's 93.5 The Wave Vogoptical Web Poll. 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In two, music from the biggest city, or band rather, that shares its name with the biggest city in Massachusetts.
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0: 93.5 The Wave with Gowan. It's Andy on this Wednesday, and the Mavic Animal Lotto 50-50 will be doing their draw tomorrow night at 6:30 on their Facebook page, but you can't wait until tomorrow. You've got a few hours left to get your $2 paid up for this week's draw. 6 p.m. tonight is the cutoff. All the proceeds support Refuge Madawaska Shelter and Valley SPCA, so you can take care of that in the next few hours at any of the participating retailers from Grand Falls to San Jacques, and you can find out more on their Facebook page. Coming up, music from Joan Jett and the Blackhearts.
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2: Your latest Environment Canada forecast calling for sunshine through the afternoon. Highs at 30 degrees today with a Humidex at 35. Partly cloudy overnight, lows at 15. For Thursday, a mix of sun and cloud. Highs tomorrow at 30. For Friday, a mix of sun and cloud. Chance of showers with a high at 29 degrees.
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0: 93.5 The Wave with a car song from Prince. It's Andy. And speaking of cars and driving, $250 in free gas would help with that driving that you're going to be doing in the next few weeks before the summer wraps up. And we would love to give that to you as part of Fuel Your Summer. You still have an opportunity to win some of the free gas we're giving away. We'll announce our next winner Friday. And then we'll have one more winner next week to announce. And then that's it for Fuel Your Summer. So if you want to win, just scan the QR code. We've got it on the front door of our studios, 399 Broadway Boulevard in Grand Falls. And David and I will be out and about over the next few weeks as well. So keep listening and keep an eye on our social media to find out where we're going to be. More on Fuel Your Summer at thewavegrandfalls.com. 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

0: 93.5 The Wave, 317-31 in Grand Falls. It's Andy, and coming up this Sunday at Canadian Tire here in town, they're going to have their second annual car and motorcycle show and swap meet. And the best part is all the proceeds will help support local kids through Jumpstart. So you can pop by Sunday between 10 a.m. and 3 p.m. and check out all the rides that will be on display. 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He's looking forward to seeing you there. Coming up, we'll hear from Talk Talk.
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93.5 The Wave, 325, 31 in Grand Falls. Coming up in about 7 minutes. I'll let you know how it'll make you feel good as you head home this afternoon after our 5 p.m. information update. That's after Alanis. First, Steve Winwood, part of 80s, 90s, and more.

0: 93.5 The Wave, 333 with a song from one of the albums to win Album of the Year at the Grammys in the 90s, Alanis Morissette's Jagged Little Pill. It's Andy, and coming up after our 5 p.m. information update, we'll go back to the 80s, spotlighting the music from that decade and the all-80s feel-good drive home. We'll have in the spotlight again today songs that make you feel good from that decade, songs that went to number one in the 80s, and even songs that bring back lots of memories. The All-80s Feel Good Drive Home, brought to you by Edmundston Honda. You can find out more at thewavegrandfalls.com. Coming up in a minute, we'll take a look at wave weather, and Katrina and the waves will brighten things up for this Wednesday.
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4: Wave weather.
0: Clear tonight, but becoming partly cloudy overnight, down to 15. Tomorrow, a mix of sun and cloud, getting up to 30, going to feel like 35. And Friday, a mix of sun and cloud, could see showers, getting up to 29. At 3:35, it's 31 in Grand Falls.

0: 93.5 The Wave, 14 minutes before 4 o'clock with Chumbawamba, 31 in Grand Falls. It's Andy, and coming up at 4, we'll have our information update with Jeff Goodfellow, including more on a major arrest in the province that involves an arrest in our listening area. Also, the RCMP looking for the public's help after a theft over the weekend in Plaster Rock. And the progressive conservatives in the province have responded to a PC MLA's accidental use of some AI in a speech they made in the legislature back in June. We'll have more on those stories, and also a look at sports on tap for tonight coming up at 4 o'clock. On the way next, music from Tom Cochran and Red Ryder.
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93.5 The Wave, 413-31 in Grand Falls. Coming up in three songs, I'll let you know about how the hot weather is affecting some activities happening this evening in town. First, Fleetwood Mac, part of 80s, 90s, and more, 93.5 The Wave.

93.5 The Wave, 424, 31 in Grand Falls with Greg Keeler and the rest of Blue Radio. It's Andy on this hot and humid summer afternoon, and as a result of the heat and the humidity, something that was supposed to happen tonight has been canceled within the last hour. Grand Falls Soccer announced that soccer

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93.5 The Wave, 429, 31 degrees in Grand Falls. Coming up at about 7, I'll let you know how you can get the word out about your yard or garage sale that you're having this week or any time between now and the end of the summer. That's after ELO, First Colin James on The Wave.

0: 93.5 The Wave, 436 with ELO. It's Andy, and if you're going to be having a yard or garage sale this week or any time between now and the end of the summer, we can get the word out for you for free with our yard sale report. 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And to submit your yard or garage sale information to us, to put on the yard sale report, all you got to do is fill out that form on that section of our website. And then we'll put it up there. We just ask that you submit your yard or garage sale information on our website before noon on Friday. That way we've got enough time to get that information up on the yard sale report for this week. Coming up, we'll hear from Billy Joel.
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0: Clear tonight, becoming partly cloudy overnight, down to 15. A mix of sun and cloud tomorrow, getting up to 30, going to feel like 35. And Friday, a mix of sun and cloud, a chance of showers, and a high of 29. At 437, it's 31 in Grand Falls.
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0: 93.5 The Wave, quarter to five with Alan Frew and the rest of Glass Tiger. It's Andy, and coming up at 5 o'clock, we'll have Jeff Goodfellow with our information update with the top news stories of the day and also what's going on in sports tonight. We'll take a look at Wave weather as well. Then after that, it's the All-80s Feel Good Drive Home, brought to you by Edmundston Honda, which will kick off today with a song from one of the biggest groups of the 80s, British New Wave group Duran Duran. In fact, the song you'll hear coming up around 5 o'clock will be the first song ever to hit number one on the Billboard Hot 100 for the British group. In fact, it became one of two songs to keep the Bosses' Dancing in the Dark from hitting number one in the U.S. Meanwhile, here in Canada, that song from Duran Duran reached number three on the singles chart. Coming up in a minute, we'll hear from Survivor.
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93.5 The Wave, 5:13 in the middle of the all-80s feel-good drive home, brought to you by Edmundston Honda. You just heard from 83, one of the many one-hit wonders of the 80s. That's Dutch singer Taco with his version of the song Put It on the Ritz. Coming up at about 4, you'll hear a duet from 86 featuring the sax man at the time of the Boss's E Street Band and Jackson Brown. But first, one of the many hits from their 1985 album Songs from the Big Chair, here's Tears for Fears.

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0: 93.5 The Wave, 527, wrapping up the All-80s Feel Good Drive Home, brought to you by Edmundston Honda, with the title track to the Parachute Club's second album, that's At the Feet of the Moon from 84. And that song was one of the Parachute Club's hits in the 80s. It ended up reaching the top 40 here in Canada on the charts, going to number 11. And the Toronto band was a very innovative group in terms of Canadian music in the 80s. They were one of the first mainstream pop acts in our country to integrate world music influences, including reggae and soca, into their sound. And that album also was produced by an American producer by the name of Michael Beinhorn. Some of the other bands he worked with over the years include Red Hot Chili Peppers, Ozzy Osbourne, Aerosmith, and Soul Asylum. Coming up in two, we'll hear from Ben E. King.
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0: 93.5 The Wave, 24 minutes before 6 with Sarah McLaughlin. It's Andy, and coming up this Sunday at Canadian Tire in Grand Falls, they're going to be having a fun day, all to raise funds to help kids in need be able to access sports in our community. That's because Canadian Tire is having their second annual car and motorcycle show and swap meet Sunday, 10 a.m. to 3 p.m. at the Grand Falls location on Madawaska Road. And all the proceeds will go to support Jumpstart. They're also going to have a barbecue, and it's going to be a lot of fun. Our own David Raines will be on location there as well during the event. If you want to find out more, you can go to our website, thewavegrandfalls.com, and click events. And you can also register your vehicle online if you want to be a part of the show this weekend. Coming up, we'll hear from London Beat.
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0: Clear tonight, becoming partly cloudy overnight, down to 15. Tomorrow, a mix of sun and cloud, getting up to 30, going to feel like 35. And a mix of sun and cloud Friday with a chance of showers and a high of 29. At 5:37, it's 31 in Grand Falls.
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93.5 The Wave, 541, 31 in Grand Falls. Coming up in about 8 minutes. I'll let you know about when we're going to announce our next winner for Fuel Your Summer and how you can still have an opportunity to get some free gas on us. That's after Platinum Blonde. First, Madonna with Lucky Star, part of 80s, 90s, and more on The Wave.

0: 93.5 The Wave, 11 minutes before 6, 31 in Grand Falls. It's Andy, and there's still a few weeks left in Fuel Your Summer. We've still got some free gas to give away. We'll give away our next $250 in free gas on Friday, and then we'll have our final winner next week. So if you want to win, just scan the QR code. You could do it once this week and once next week if you haven't already. And we've got the QR code on our front door at our studios in Grand Falls at 399 Broadway Boulevard. David and I will also be out and about in the next few weeks, so keep an eye on our social media and keep listening to find out where we're going to be. More on Fuel Your Summer at thewavegrandfalls.com. 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

93.5 The Wave, coming up in three songs. I'll let you know how you can get your birthday, anniversary, and even special event wishes in for celebrations when David announces them tomorrow during the morning show. That's after Men Without Hats. Dire Straits also on the way. First, it's Earth, Wind, and Fire with September, part of 80s, 90s, and more.

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0: 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It's Andy, and coming up again tomorrow morning during the morning show around 7:10, David Raines will announce celebrations, and that's where he announces your birthday, anniversary, and special event wishes. So if you have those to pass along, it's not too late to get them in. 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Just fill out the form there with the information. And then all the names that get submitted this week for celebrations go into that draw that David will do on Friday for a cake from Vicky's Edible Decorations and Cakes. Coming up in a minute, music from Sugar Ray.
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0: 35 The Wave with Sass Jordan. It's Andy, and coming up Friday and Saturday in Sinan and Madawaska, there's going to be some great local music that you'll be able to check out. It's all part of Thunder Rock Fest, and that's going to be taking place in Sinan and Madawaska at the Dome Friday and Saturday night. So you'll be able to hear music from both Moonlight Travelers and the Fringe Minority. There's going to be lots of great music. There'll be food trucks on site as well. And if you want to find out more and get tickets, just head to our website and click events at thewavegrandfalls.com. Coming up, we'll hear from Asa Base.
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2: Here's a look at your latest Environment Canada forecast. You can expect partly cloudy skies overnight, lows at 15 degrees. Warming up again on Thursday, sun and cloud, a high at 30, with a humidex tomorrow at 35. Sun and cloud on Friday, chance of showers, with a high at 29 degrees.
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0: 93.5 The Wave with Tina Turner. It's Andy, and that's it for me. I'll talk to you tomorrow afternoon starting at 2. But just a reminder before I go that the late, great Casey Kasem is back on the air again this weekend with two classic episodes of AT40. Coming up Saturday morning from 8 until noon, it's a classic episode of American Top 40 of the 80s. And Casey will count down the top 40 songs from this week back in 1987. And he'll also pass along some long-distance dedications. Then Sunday morning from 8 until 11, Casey counts down the top 40 songs from this week back in 1974. Coming up in about a minute, music from Gowan.
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